0: I saw somebody, and they remind me of someone, like I've seen them before. There's this like warmth to them, and I just sat there trying not to stare too long because it's a bit ridiculous, really.
1: But then they're gone, off at the next stop before I can decide whether this is fate or I'm just being dramatic again.
2: Thought I was just passing through, I was on a boys' night, but the plans might move, the lights in your eyes stopped me in my shoes, I was down all week, now I'm looking at you, now I don't feel so blue, I hope you don't call me rude, but the time just stopped.

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1: All right. 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
1: And we're going to chat to Kelly Dawn Helmrich, formerly of Camp Cope, just wrote a book called It's Not For You. 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

Hard finish there. Phoebe Bridgers, Kill Me, here on Triple J, coming off this week's feature album, Lost Weekend. And you might have heard some pretty dense vocals coming out of the back of that song where

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4: Hitting the Like a Version studio for the first time this Friday, Slater. You've been living under a rock. She's been cranking it across the country on her Worst Girl in the World tour, and she'll be stopping by for an original and a cover. 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

0: It'll investigate the killings of 5-year-old Hind Rajab and her family in January 2025 and of 15 paramedics 2 months later. In the March incident, Israeli troops opened fire on an ambulance and other emergency vehicles that were responding to casualties in Rafah. Ahmed Shat is the son of one of the paramedics who was killed by Israeli fire.
1: We demand the investigation be conducted by an international committee because it's only natural that the Israeli army will not condemn its own soldiers who committed this brutal act against the paramedics.
0: In other news, Sydney Swans chief executive Matthew Pavlich has apologised to AFL supporters after 5 players were suspended for breaching club standards by drinking and bringing women back to a hotel in Melbourne early on Monday morning. The club's decision is separate to an ongoing Victorian police investigation into an alleged sexual assault. Mr. Pavlich says it's been challenging for everyone involved, including supporters and the Swans women's team, who are preparing for their first doubleheader with the men's team this Sunday.
2: No, they're really excited. We know that a couple of actions of our players are really poor. They've made poor decisions, but we know that our fans and our people will support our teams.
0: 2 bookstores have also removed a series authored by Sydney Swans player Isaac Heaney from their shelves. Glee Books and Readings both confirmed the children books were removed from stores following the launch of a police investigation into an alleged sexual assault linked to 5 Swans players. And Colgate-Palmolive has also pulled its partnership with Isaac Heaney, saying it takes these matters very seriously. It's not suggested any of the Swans players are being accused of sexual assault. That's the news right across Australia and online. 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

0: legitimate way of increasing iron absorption. So if you have, if you're deficient in iron and you're having an iron supplement, mm-hmm. and if you're deficient in calcium, having a calcium supplement, you do want to separate them. Dr. Carl, anything to add?
1: Awesome.
2: No, I do remember that the tea apparently contains

0: feel good, and we are feeling good on this Science Hour. We are joined by two very special guests for this week's episode for National Science Week. Caitlin Thurn joins us and Kate Thomas, getting into your science questions alongside the man, the myth, the legend, Dr. Carl. Tash in Adelaide, you've got a question about mirrors. What do you want to know?
1: Hello, doctors. Happy Science Week.
2: Ahoy, thank you.
1: Okay, so I've got a bit of a curly one. My friend and I did an experiment in front of the mirror where he held a sheet up in front of him and he was moving, so he couldn't see himself or his reflection. And I stood to the side, but I could still see him in the mirror moving.
0: So you want to know what's going on, why that is?
1: Yeah, how can I still see him but he can't see himself?
0: All right, Caitlin, yeah. I feel like this was a bit of a trend a few years ago on TikTok, you know, hiding an orange behind a sheet of paper. What's going on?
3: Yeah, well, you've done a fantastic recreation of a really interesting experiment that actually kind of proves something really wonderful about how light works. So everyone thinks light comes towards a mirror in from one spot and it bounces off the mirror and follows, you know, angle of incidence equals angle of reflection, if you remember that from way back in the day of year 10 science or something. But there's this expectation or assumption that light just travels in a straight path. Very interestingly, that's actually completely not true. So what you're seeing is actual proof and the

0: with Jordan and Luca on Triple J.
1: All right. We got a great location. We got all the equipment. We got snacks. But there's just something not quite right.
2: I was thinking the same thing. One night stand Griffith is only a couple of weeks away, but something is missing.
3: The one night stand unearth competition winner.
1: Of course. Yes, indeed. Who will be joining Genesis Wusu, Nina Jirachi, DMAs and heaps more on stage in Griffith September 5th? We're going to announce it today on the show.
2: Huge news. We'll also be getting a first play from 1-4.
1: And we're going to chat to Kelly Dawn Helmrich, formerly of Camp Cope, just wrote a book called It's Not For You. Big old show. Talk to you then.
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I don't wanna go home if I ain't with you. 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
1: Grab your tickets to One Night Stand now. 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You won't break the bank either. Tickets are just $15. And if you live in Riverina, we're sorting shuttles from Wagga so you can get to and from the event with no stress.
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0: Daylight Robbery, Becca Hatch. You're listening to Triple J with Jordan and Luca. And we've been talking about how Google have released all this like data about the different emojis that are being used, what's the most popular, what's rising in popularity. And we've been asking you, 0439757555, what emojis you're hitting the most regularly. And there's been a couple of texts about the like salute emoji. You know, yes, that one, Luca?
1: I love the salute emoji.
0: I do it all the time.
1: I have mixed feelings about the salute emoji. What does it mean to you?
0: To me, I often do it when somebody achieves something. It's a very public one for me. It's a comment on people's Instagram posts, if they've done something they're proud of, if they've released music, one, something like that.

0: sequel.
1: Yeah. 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Next thing you're outside catching an Uber. 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I was on a boys' night, but the plans might move. 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I hope you don't call me rude, but the time just stopped. Now it's 1:45. 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
1: Hi.
2: Happy Thursday, man. Happy freaking Thursday. Or as we should rename this section, the 6 till 7 on a Thursday, this is the pre-kend. This is the official beginning of the pre-kend.
1: It's so pre-kend.
2: I was going to say the checkered flag has waved, but that's for the end of a race, I think, right?
1: Sure.
2: Which I guess is sort of the pre-kend. I should have thought about anything I was going to say before I opened my mouth.
1: No. I love the journey that we've gone on here. You know, sometimes you open your mouth and you don't know where it's going to end. And that's the beauty of radio. But it is the pre-kend. End, which is when the flags wave, I imagine.
2: We don't know what type of flags, but they're waving. I'm colorblind anyway. Who gives a shit? It's the freak end.
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1: Hey, party people. I hope you've got your raving shoes on, because this week we've got NAM, Melbourne-based rising star Emma Moon, taking over the decks on the Friday mix. 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And lock in for the Friday mix with me, Kaylin Crabb, and Emma Moon tomorrow, right here on Triple J.
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0: A little more melodic stuff from F-Head right there. F-U-K-Head is the name. Hold on, the name of that one. Allegedly Word on the Street collaboration with Club Angel. And you can hear both of their influences in that tune. It dropped today. Brand new music here on Home and Hose, the Australian music program on Triple J. And before that, huge shout out to Clancy in that tune. Oh, why?
1: I thought we were meant to.
0: I cannot get enough of that song. And I can't get enough of Clancy. Huge shout out to Clancy for joining me right here on the program. If you want to listen back to that interview, you so can. Tap over to the Triple J website, find the Home and Hose page, and you'll be able to listen again and again and again. Hey, the text line's loving her. Keep your mail up coming through, 0439757555. And hey, Clancy's going to be playing Big Sound. There's plenty more on the horizon, and I'm so excited for that local act. Hey, my name is Anika Luna. We've just tapped over into our second hour of time together. Plenty on the way, so let's keep powering through. Leave you with Nerve.
2: But then they're gone off at the next stop before I can decide whether this is fate or I'm just being dramatic again.
3: Thought I was just passing through, I was on a boys' night, but the plans might move, the lights in your eyes stopped me in my shoes, I was down all week, now I'm looking at you, now I don't feel so blue, I hope you don't call me rude, but the time just stopped, now it's 1:45, I don't wanna go home if it ain't with you. There's things about me that I wanna improve, I can't say the same about the way you move, wouldn't change one thing, it's all flawless, true.

You the new Jimmy Choo's, but it ain't cause I'm broke. I just wanna put you in a house with a view and a ring or a few. And a coupe. Windows down, sky looking all blue. I was blue for a while, then I saw your eyes. I was down all week, now I'm looking at you.

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happens when your buddy dares you to write a house-inspired country song, and he's hit the nail on the head. The text line is loving it, 0439757555. Someone saying, New Cougar Colours is fire. This one's ripping it up. Yeehaw! Someone else saying, holy hell, New Cougar Colours goes cowboy. Not on my bingo card. This is epic. And someone else calling it the perfect blend of genres. Well, it's

Nina Siddiqui right there is her name. It comes from a record called Keep You, that song. Let's run it back. Yasmina Siddiqui right there, Keep You is the name of that track. It comes from a record called Made for the Past, and that is just barely scratching the surface of quality that she taps into. Gorgeous acts from Eora Nation Sydney playing out for you on Home and Hosed on Triple J. Up the top of that, back-to-back acts from New South Wales, Porcelain Boy teaming up with Isaac Pural, Bowing for One is the name of that number. We used to dream of times like this. That one there is a song that just bursts to life.

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2: Yes, sir.

nigga shit I do a lot of. 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

has always attracted and has a massive listening fan base is from Lock Up, and it's wild. And since jumping into this role, I've been able to see it firsthand. And I just want to say, I think I say this almost every week, I appreciate you guys to the moon and back so much so that I'm handing you guys full control at the end of the month with what and who it is that you want to be played. You guys send in requests religiously. Damn, mumble mob, open your mouth. And so I've made it a thing that at the end of every month, those requests will be heard. Now, some of you were confused thinking it was your time to shine last week, but no, bam, bam, it's not this week either. I don't know. You need to study the calendar while you're in there with all that time. Next week, that's us. You have full control. So you and your family have just one more week to get in your request. I'm making a list, okay? I'm checking it twice. And I don't know. Let me just shut the hell up. So get your request in either on the text line 0439757555. One more time, 0439757555, or hit me on socials at AgirlArtist. Now, I know all of yous in Lock Up, love y'all, okay? I know yous love your hard rap, your drill, your hip-hops, this and that, whatever, whatever, but don't front to me like you're not playing this one at full volume in your cell, lad. You can't lie to me, Sade. Kehlani Folded just announced Oz Tour. Head to Triple J website or socials to find out more details, and I might see you there. Turn it up, gangster. No one's watching you in that cell. You got it.

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0: The boys with Welcome to My Brain and welcome to Maddie and Rosie here on Late Nights on Triple J. We were just chatting about how, Maddie, we went and saw Slater on Monday night. And it was awesome.
1: Yeah.
0: It was as awesome as that song is, which is pretty good.
1: Pretty awesome song.
0: And it was one of those gigs where you left and it felt like it gave you superpowers.
1: Okay.
0: So it feels like when I was leaving the forum, I could
1: oh, yeah.
0: Stomp on the floor and I'd like put my foot through the stairs.
1: Wow.
0: Anyway, Maddie, do you have any gigs that you've gone to that you reckon have given you a power?
1: What a great question. Thank you for asking. Miss Billie Eilish is one for me. Okay.
0: Okay, what's the power?
1: Levitation.
0: Okay.
1: Yeah, and I'll explain this one. So specifically hearing this song, Chihiro, genuinely I felt like I transcended. Insane to hear that live, right? Like I felt like the sound was all around me and like lifting me up, and obviously just the atmosphere was crazy. I felt like I was soaring. And it's, you know, music's beautiful, right? To make you feel...
0: new powers. And what power was it?
1: Text in. We got levitation and super strength.
0: You can get more creative with it.
1: I believe so.
0: We got some more music now. It's Crash Out by Tinashe.
1: Mm-hmm.
0: It's Maddie and Rosie Late Nights, Triple J. Go.

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1: Hey, party people. I hope you've got your raving shoes on, because this week we've got NAM, Melbourne-based rising star Emma Moon, taking over the decks on the Friday mix. She'll be serving up ethereal cuts of trance, techno, and a whole lot more, so do not miss it. And lock in for the Friday mix with me, Kaylin Crabb, and Emma Moon tomorrow, right here on Triple J.

How many beats per minute? How many drops? How dope are the drops? Were any acoustic instruments used? If so, then it's not a banger. I once accidentally downloaded a Lumineer song. I had to throw away my whole computer just to be safe.

Bonnie, swap meet. It's Matt and Rosie. It is Late Nights on Triple J, and it's round two of our incredible

for flawless, true. And I'm stuck to you like the gum on my shoe, and you left a mark like a punch in the tooth, and you stole my heart, what the fuck do I do? No, I can't cop you the new Jimmy Choo's, but it ain't cause I'm broke, I just wanna put you in a house with a view and a ring or a few. And a coup, windows down, sky looking all blue, I was blue for a while, then I saw your eyes, I was down all week. Now

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You. 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

0: On Triple J, new Remy Wolf, Twiggy here, and right now.
1: Twiggy? Is that me or you?
0: That's, yeah, hard to tell. Look at us sideways when we disappear.

0: The bump down the dab. Yeah, and I know that we just hit it perfectly just then, but it took us four goes to nail it.
1: Okay, yeah.
0: So unfortunately, that's going at a number five.
1: Okay.
0: At number four, shout out to Mark saying my government name. We're going to add cracking knuckle.
2: Bang.

0: time to tell you who's going to be in the Leica Version Studio next week. She's no stranger. She's been in there before. Tyrone, do the honors.
1: Leica Version next week. It's Becca Hatch.
0: Becca Hatch making her return to the Leica Version Studio a couple of years after her first time around. The Sydney artist who was raised in a Samoan Camilla Roy household mixes R&B with pop and EDM. We are massive fans of Becca Hatch. So let's get into this. Her latest, Daylight Robbery, to get excited for it.